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1: Summer's around the corner, and if you want to feel happier...
0: There's one thing you want to start doing. Gianna recently started doing this.
1: Yes, I did.
0: And I must say, it's worked for you.
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0: I'll talk about that next.

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0: 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We are Baton Rouge's number one hit music station. It's Mikey V alongside my big bro Frankie V and our bestie Gianna.
1: Marissa, do you hit the snooze button?
2: Every time.
1: Yeah, every time. I hear every time. So you're 7 days a week or five probably with the work week. Mikey, Gianna, how many times do you hit it?
3: So this morning my alarm went off at 7:30. I snoozed it till 8:35. So for 1 hour, I don't know how many snoozes that was. But
0: yeah, that's at least like six snoozes.
2: I actually set my alarm early so I can snooze it at least twice.
3: Exactly.
1: So the average person, it's funny you said that, hit it about 2.5 times each time they're trying to get up for an additional 11 minutes of sleep. Now, experts are saying you should try to get out of this cycle and try to cut it down a little bit because it's not going to be the best for you. They say the best thing to do is get up and just go for a walk. When that alarm clock goes off,
3: what?
1: Instead of snoozing, get up and go for a walk, a nice chill walk by yourself, and that'll jumpstart your body in a slower way instead of hitting the snooze button, which could cause issues down the road.
2: All right, here's my question. Mm-hmm. How the hell do you press a snooze alarm for half a time? Two and a half times.
0: Well, I think my math degree said they did a little averaging there.
2: Oh, damn, because I was like, if you can tell me, please do.

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1: Can you imagine seeing a robot wolf?
0: Apparently, they are out and about, but for good reason. Mm-hmm. We'll explain more next. I could be.

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1: We appreciate you hanging out with us on the last day of May.
0: That sounds crazy to say.
1: Insane.
0: We are out of here. We'll talk to you in June.
1: Mm-hmm.
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3: 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Oh my God, if you're a K-pop stan, spread the word. We do it every weekend right here, right about now, 2 hours. Nothing but K-pop and global pop. And of course, don't forget to follow us. K-pop with JoJo on Instagram. That's K-pop with JoJo on IG. Let's kick the entire show off with the song that came out last week from my dude.

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1: Welcome to hour number two. Got the K-pop mix with DJ XXL coming up in a few moments. And of course, make sure to follow us. K-pop with JoJo on Instagram. That's K-pop with JoJo on IG. Let's kick off this hour with the ladies of Baby Monster.
2: Hi.
1: 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Take one.
2: Hi, everyone. We are Baby Monster.
1: All right, let's do it. This is Choom. Let's go. Ooh.

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1: Can't wait to bring them out to you guys. 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
8: All right, guys, let's do this. What up? 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This is the iHeartRadio Countdown. Today's show features some of our favorite moments with some of our favorite guests like Alex Warren, Meghan Trainor, Akon, Lil Jon, and more. So buckle up, get ready. Let's kick things off. Here we go. This is song number 20.
0: Bella Kay. I love it, I love it, I love it.

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I could

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1: How we doing? It's Rach. Let's get into your national holidays. It's the first day of June. It's Monday. If you need some Monday motivation, your national holidays might in fact do the trick. And those are coming right up after Zara Larsson.

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0: 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All right, coming up next. Three texts to never send after a first date. 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

0: 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Seacrest with you. Thanks for listening to us. And if you just boil things down and just like simplify things in life, like no one disappoints you until they do. It's true, right?
1: Yeah, exactly.

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are off and running. Appreciate you being here for the top five on this Monday. You tell us your favorites, we're rolling back. At number five, it is Elizabeth Taylor. Taylor Swift.

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1: 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Is it strategic? 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

102.5 WFMF. Ryan Seacrest with you. All right, guys, that's it for us. Thanks for joining us on a Monday. We're chipping our way through it. Take care of yourself.

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1: The way people make headlines nowadays, they can make a headline just because I'm playing Harry Styles into Taylor Swift. And what does it mean?

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I'm Elizabeth Bethany. But which friend do you have? Siri, Google, Alexa? 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

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Ryan Tedder has been working with that girl, Tate McRae, on her upcoming album, saying it is superstar status. I mean, I felt like she was already there, but okay, let's take her to all the way.

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1: Halsey said Miley Cyrus once escaped her house party when the cops came. Halsey is in this one for you.

102.5 WFMF. I'm Elizabeth Bethany, but you should be kickstarting your mornings the Kid Nation way. JC, Kelly, Big Al, Anna, and part-time Justin come your way tomorrow morning from 5 to 10.

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1: I was just looking at this claim that an AI pet caller is 90% correct in communicating with your dog. So you put it on, it knows what your dog is trying to say, and then translates it back to you. Unsure who has been able to actually communicate with the dogs to find out if it's 90% true. I feel like they're just like, oh, they're talking, they say they're hungry, we feed them, they eat. That's like a baby too. You can always feed them, but that doesn't mean that's why they're crying. That's actually something I've learned recently.
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There was a guy who, thankfully, was turned in for plotting a terror attack at a concert. Ended up, you know, getting stopped. 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Now going to prison for 15 years just for the plan. Alyssa.

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1: Katy Perry hanging out with Chief Keef. It just made me giggle, and I can't even explain why, but she is on for you.

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1: I've seen a few people who have thrown parties to reveal their plastic surgery that they got done. 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

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I would love to take this online if we haven't yet. If you haven't found me on Instagram or whatever, I am at Elizabethany. I know it's long. Hopefully I come up like pretty quickly. And then we can like each other's posts, maybe even throw some comments on it.